time party, we can say what we want. It's time party, we can love who we want. We can kiss who we want, we can screw who we want. It's time party, we can do what we want. It's time party, we can say what we want.

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Or better yet, go to Times Square, take a picture of me with a Kodak. 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

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That's when I knew that your heart was scarring. 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Like, wait, babe, let me ask.

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1: Energy. They say the holy water's watered down, and this town's lost its faith. Our colors will fade eventually, so if our time is running out, day after day, we'll make the mundane a masterpiece. Oh my, my, oh my, my love, I take one look at you, you're taking me.

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1: Let's go to the beach, each, let's go get a wave. They say what they gonna say. Have a drink, clink, bounce.

If you had one shot, one opportunity to seize everything you ever wanted in one moment, would you capture it?

money and get advice. Ask for advice, get money twice. I'm from the dirty, but that Chico nice. Y'all call it a moment, I call it life.

If you had one shot, one opportunity to seize everything you ever wanted in one moment, would you capture it?